0: 66, we're good.
1: We see from Charles 66 is far.
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0: Jason Perry. 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At this point, can we allow the left on the pond and keep everyone right?
1: If it's backed up at all, we'll keep going right. If use your discretion, but if it's backed up at all, then keep going right. Other than that, just use your discretion.
0: I know that car's going to walk the road, so that's good. Turn around and take a left.
1: You're in charge, John. You got it. Thank you.

0: PTAT, first vehicle mass commercial, X-ray 40862, X40862, and the operator's mass Sierra 6563-2304, again, that's 6563-2304, copy one.
1: Hey, it's copy one, go for two.
0: Second vehicle, mass 2, Papa Juliet, Juliet 92, 2PJJ 92. It's going to be owner operator. You can show me clear as a minor fender bender associated with paper slot.
1: Copy.
0: Thank you.

0: Hey Steve, is this going back up that way?
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1: Appreciate it.

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1: Fire it.
0: I'm going to give you a call. In addition to the medication, the walker, and the wallet, and some personal items, he wants some phone numbers that Darlene has saved in her phone. So stand by. I'm just going to get the individual's names so you can get those phone numbers from her so he can have them on him when he while he's here.
1: Let's see.

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1-3-6 Hillside Road, 79-year-old female fallen. No report injuries at this time. Stating entrance through the front door and their request that you shut down by arrival.

Auntie.

A1, 10-41, 10-41, 10-41, 10-41, 10-41, 10-41, 10-41, 10-41, 10-41, 10-41, 10-41, 10-41, 10-41, 10-41, 10-41, 10-41, 10-41, 10-41, 10-41, 10-41, 10-41, 10-41, 10-41, 10-41, 10-41, 10-41, 10-41, 10-41, 10-41, 10-41, 10-41, 10-41, 10-41, 10-41, 10-41, 10-41, 10-41, 10-41, 10-41, 10-41, 10-41, 10-41, 10-41, 10-41, 10-41, 10-41, 10-41, 10-41, 10-41, 10-41, 10-41, 10-41, 10-41, 10-41, 10-41, 10-41, 10-41, 10-41, 10-41, 10-41, 10-41, 10-41, 10-41, 10-41, 10-41, 10-41, 10-41, 10-41, 10-41, 10-41, 10-41, 10-41, 10-41, 10-41, 10-41,

Anyone's on an island, I need 9.

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1: Six, six.
0: 91, I will drive. I'll send some mail to the window. Call 94. 3360.
1: Go again.
0: 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I'll piece off a mail through window on the floor as we as many.

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0: 3C, don't stop that way, though.
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0: Ebony's out.
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0: Can you please have rescue respond and just to do the evaluation? Subject is feeling dizzy, was on the floor, had something to drink, is feeling a little bit better now, but just want to get his vitals checked, blood pressure check, and just have someone just take a listen and just to give him a once over check.
1: Thank you.
0: Thank you.

0: 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Medical shift on. A1. Engine 291 down at the Highwood Drive.
1: And we have PD on Cedar Cross.
0: Strike with fire. 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

by medical ship on for engine 4. The Bellingham ambulance to follow. 911 vans are way. Franklin Fire Medical Ship Alarm for Engine 4. Bellingham ambulance to follow. 911 Panther Way. Police Department, they'll be on the air responding. Holistic person.

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0: Thank you. 36 Yangon Drive, 50 DVA, LP Export will not leave. Have a verbal argument with LP. There's no prior to that at that address.
1: Sure.
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1: So he's at 36.
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0: We're just standing by whether they'll have gathered some more belongings.
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0: You should be clear. 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
1: Thank you, sir.
0: So, control.
1: Control.
0: No LPCs are left.

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1: Cruise miles 423.06. Tower 2255. 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
0: Sir, can you go over with the ending of the transmission, please?
1: Cruise miles 42306.
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0: Checking on a car, Beaver Ponds, Mass. 5 Whiskey Alpha Yankee 62, 5 WAY 62.
1: Thank you, sir.

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1: Franklin Control.
0: The individual was dropped off at the residence in Albuquerque.
1: Please see her.

0: Then you control all three sixes.
1: Right.
0: So, do you need a case number for the 36 Stanwood Drive? And are you clear?
1: I will, I'm still here. Do you have something coming for me?
0: Let me see.
1: What's your name?
2: Hey, did you find control?
0: Franklin Control.
2: Motor vehicle stop, King at Tech, Mass 2, Lima, Papa, Alpha 49, Mass 2, LPA 49.
0: Hey, pizza.
2: 32 Control.
0: Franklin Control.
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2: you, sir. 55
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0: 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Copy one.
1: Copy one. Go for two.
0: Her mother, well, be giving a phone call to Sierra 256-98186 S256-98186. Copy two.
1: Three, sir. Copy two.
0: I'll be clear. I'll take her case number.
1: Please, sir.

0: 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You check the area of Lincoln Street and Lincoln Place. No repeat is requesting a well-being check on a clearing way out. Left hand on 1360 was at this intersection, possibly driving a white Chevy Malibu. History is 2,000 pages. We're trying to find a clear for it now.
1: 10-4. 3-6. Control the app, but trying with that last thing.
0: Let's hear that.

0: she's given any means or has a history of a particular method.
1: Okay, so, like,

0: Last ping was at 10:56. Last ride on that vehicle, that's the FOZU63.
1: Thank you.

0: I mean, so far, last time she was upset, she was a voluntary transport.
1: Appreciate any of known associations, you know?
0: Yeah, she's last came down 1360 in that area. Last time I was walking in Mobley at 8:08 tonight.

0: left dealing with her, in-house. 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She got beat 6-4 Lincoln Street. Looking for a place to hang out.
1: Where is she?

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Show you language.

0: Control to you, this is Miriam Lincoln. 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Stacy lives at 50 Sheen Lane. That's from the party, so not to be there.
1: Received known associate 50 Sheen Lane. We'll look it out.
0: Thanks.

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1: Thank you.

0: XX de control. You control units clear for now. Medway wants me to raise someone at the boyfriend house. Certainly do that.
1: Hey, Jason.

0: I'll take that for you.
1: Thank you. Can you go ahead?

0: way too frequent. In regards to that young lady we had you checking for, can you check the area of the Dave's Hot Chicken in the area of Old West Central Street? We have a cell phone ping in that location.
1: Receive, how recent was that?
0: That was approximately 6 minutes ago.
1: Receive. 7-8, you copy, correct?
2: I have it, yeah.
3: Control copies.

0: six sixes in a row. Control, can you let me check a Siri way? Control, what kind of vehicle is it?
1: Caller stating the welcome behind the planet zone. 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
1: Hey, can you get the guys on Kilo 1-3?
0: Five Sierra Echo Zulu 6-3. It's the vehicle we're looking for, correct?
1: Finally.

0: December Patrol, we're going out of Planet Chrysler.
1: Hey, Viva.
0: Germany, April 24.

0: 是其中一种。
1: 在其中。
0: Yeah, this thing's running, and it's, 168. Can you get a queue over to someone from the dealership to come down here, please?
1: Who are you, Peter?

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1: Tango Control.
0: We have her here. Can you just ask my boy what their pleasure is for this?
1: Thank you, sir.

0: This is Evan, younger than Dan, and we're in the EPA appointment.
1: Thank you. Enjoy your stuff, I'm on the phone.
0: Negative.
1: If you don't mind, can you just give him a shout back, see if he wants us to hang out up here? We shut the car off. Doesn't look like there's anything going on with it. Just an oversight.
0: Please, can you send that?

0: 6677 Trans.
1: Hi, Ruby Trans.
0: You can start a fire down here to the mall.
1: Yeah.
0: Medway officers en route 412.
1: Alright.

fire system arm 82 engine 4, respond to the village wall, the police will be in check, eval. That's Franklin fire system arm 82 engine 4, respond to the village wall, the police will be in check, 11 past.

0: forefront as well.
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2: Affirmative, you're going to the Village Mall for well-being check. Police are on scene.

Rescue Engine 4 responded to the mall. The PD on scene there. Well, the well being checked. 15,000.

0: Midway to Freeman. Just be advised, I'm going to have an officer en route to your village mall. That location will assist you in hand.
1: 1-4, Governor.

call with the PD. It's, Major 40. Major 4, be advised, there's a medway officer on the way there with the, control for that patient.

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1: Thanks, Dave, control.
0: Control, units clear, Medway came down. My female was transported on Medway's 12. It's just another agency.
1: Hey, can you hear me?
0: Negative, thank you.

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Hey, Cookie Cake. Can you run 4 Golf? Victor Bravo, 2-2.

0: circles with this fellow teacher football practice on the new 2009 Honda Civic with T.A. Kirsten Fox and Lowell 2009.
1: Gracious. Any DOP?

0: That's affirmative, sir. One operating anchor suspended in 24.
1: Alright, can you run 4 Echo Tango Papa 224 ETP 22?

0: Yeah.
1: For FHA Road Policy 2, expired 2009 Mazda Road. Comes back to a John Lee Road at a Bellingham active.
0: Thank you.

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1: Roger.

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0: It's going to be an ongoing neighbor issue. I spoke with the Guardian 206. She's been advised. Show me clear.
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fire ship along station 2, engine 4 response, cool response with Brentham, I-495 northbound, 38.4 for car fire. Brentham fire ship along engine 4, respond with Brentham, cool response, 495 northbound, mile marker 38.4 for car fire, Ocean 15.

Engine flare responding I-495 northbound, a mile marker 38.4, wind threatened for a tractor trailer fully involved. OC-17.

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0: 换装新车，掌声。
1: Hey, this is Frank Control. 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
0: You can show myself at 86 and 18 East Central Street to follow up on this incident.
1: Hey, you see it? 18 East Central.

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0: 也会说的。
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0: I'm just being right for sending in a nearby parking lot. Give me 137 East Central.
1: Okay.

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1: You can show me clear from the fire station. We're heading on to 7-Eleven in the West Central Street.
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0: 505 West Central Street, Mondays, from MDA, unknown injuries. Third party, Austin's wife got into an MDA in front of Wendy's, getting the car drove off.
1: 62 West.
3: 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Backup fire, shift alarm. 81 Engine 2 in front of Wendy's. 505 West Central Street. An MVA unknown injury, 0736.

0: 空中。
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0: You can show units clear. We're going to be contacting DTD Central Street, and that part of these services. Can you just assign the assignment case number?
1: Please,

0: 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That's MPA.
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3: I have one other party down here in Sherman Williams that was involved in the crash.
1: Hey, you see if you have that other vehicle. If you guys don't see it, my apologies.
3: 7-4 has it. Got that Sherman Williams, cross street.
1: Thank you.
0: 6-2 to control.
3: Can you stop at least one tow? Joe, how's that car looking down there? Not gonna need a tow for this one. What is it?
1: Please, you're starting just one tow.

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0: 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Vehicle 1, Mass 2, Romeo X-ray Charlie 45, 2 RX C 45, owner up. Vehicle 2, Mass 66, X-ray Hotel 5166 XH 51, that is going to be on the GMC Terrain, and that's going to be owner up as well.
1: Please, sir.

0: 上去欢迎空乘。
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0: If you could have a witness, the machine of 2710162, 02710162.
1: Excuse me, did you say that passenger is going to be the train?
0: I'm sorry?
1: Is this actually going to be a passenger of the train and the other vehicle?
0: Negative, I'm just going to be a witness to the accident, just a passerby.
1: Okay.

0: The MVA is cleared up from 140 in front of 7-Eleven. We're now in the parking lot at Sherman Williams evaluating a patient from the MVA. So we're now relocated to Sherman Williams.
1: Great, the MVA cleared up. Now evaluating patient at the Sherman Williams from the MVA. 7-10.

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1: Go ahead. Go ahead.
0: So you're looking to confirm that Roger the Terrain 66 Retro Hotel 51 66 XH 51.
1: Go ahead.
0: You're going to traffic.

0: 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You clear for traffic on that edge.
1: Stand by.
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1: Thank you, control.
2: 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Can you assign me a case number?
1: Thank you, control.

Franklin Fire shuts alarm engine to 16 Barron Road for a lift assist, no injuries. 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

0: 再听一下，老师。
1: 继续，那你猜了？Affirmative. Seven four control, take that, 90's way.
0: I have 74, 75 alpine, please, wait to start, double clock.

Thank you, Rocky 74. Dad, are you coming back? You know, in a mail hour, they come back at the 20 Garden Lane, Garden Street, Correction, Franklin. 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
0: 7686. So then, can you wait? Homeowner, we can offer them a gun in the Franklin DPW trespassing on her property.

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0: I was able to find one of the in-house for the email. I will let you go. I called 2 times, no answer. Left a message.
2: Received. And could you try Rhode Island Ridge 1 Yankee Papa 3141 YP 314? See if you have any in-house numbers on that.
0: Thank you.

0: Central Office 74 negative on that RO, is that what I'm like in contact?
1: Received. We just made contact with them. They're in Boston area. They're traveling back to move their vehicles.
0: Thank you. Is that Rhode Island Lights also?
1: None of these vehicles are parked illegally. They're just a little bit farther from the curb to the liking of the neighborhood.

0: 286. Spoke with Carlos at the highway department. I have info for you if you need it.
1: Okay, thank you. 86 control.
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0: 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Franklin Tyler, medical shift alarm, A2, engine 4, 440 Road, Benchmark Senior Living to the Harbor Unit, room 108, Bravo for the fall.
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0: 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BLS Milford Hospital starting 0 miles.
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1: Yeah, turn A2.
0: Off at Milford, heading 7.8 miles.
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0: Okay, X.
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0: Christy files Milliken as Milliken tells Congress. Congress is requesting a check on Deanna Walsh. She's also about 5 minutes low and she was crying. Several folks and Eric was there and he went with her and the line disconnected. No weapons. Do you have another unit to head that way with 86?
2: Something's working it that way.
1: Thank you.

prepare all the books off for 74. There is going to be a girl in the home, school party, so alcohol could be involved. Not sure if she was currently under the influence. There is a past domestic history between the two.

0: Thank you, Mark.
1: The boyfriend Eric should be driving a black Range Rover.
0: It
1: should be a mass registration. Qualifying has also never been there personally, so I'm able to give the specific condo number at 65 Millington. I'm checking in house.
2: AGQ to units, respond, I will be apartment number 3.

0: Thanks, Will.
1: Thank you.
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1: Thank you.

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Medical assist alarm. A1 engine 2. 65 to Millikan Ave. Millikan Hills. Apartment 3. Need PD on scene. Any bill. Franklin Fire. 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A1 engine 2. 65 Millikan Ave. Millikan Hills condos. Number 3, need PD on scene for an eval.

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2: Are you getting signed? Can you allow me your credit copy?
3: 7-4 control, we have melee custody. I'm down here with the female patient at the fire department.
2: Mm-hmm.
0: Thank you. Control.
4: I'll be John.
0: What do you have?
2: It's a license for 22 because people found an adult in Vienna, family, also member, also has an expired OTC as in Bedford, six firearms, registration.
3: So, we really need a camera down here for photographs.
2: Do you have one? This evaluation is also a current auto between those parties out of New Hampshire.

0: Control, can you send a copy of that to the front desk?
1: Sure.
2: No, 49 Franklin, Charlie, you're trying to go out.
1: Thank you.

0: Okay, can you hear me?
1: Go ahead.
0: This is sorry, this was lousy collection from my previous transmission. That app of Arlo out of New Hampshire is actually against the female party. She's prohibited from being within 306 feet of the victim, which is that male party that's in custody. This is active until 10/9/2026.
1: Received, thank you.

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0: 嗯，欢迎回收。
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0: 好，各位。
1: 对对对，所以你可能就回来了，可以这么说。
0: Believe me, also Bradshaw should be taking it.
1: Thank you.
2: That was 7-4.
1: That was 7-4.

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1: 31.
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0: 看你求佛成就。
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0: 对，拜拜。我演 A Walking Track at 39 Level Street, Unit 184, Melbourne, Austin by his mother.
1: Received, myself and 74 will be tied up with the arrestee. Should be severe, it's available, I can take them.
0: Has been entering his long, no phone activity since the 21st.

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Mass 3, Victor, Victor, 8855. 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
1: All set.
0: Thank you.

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1: A1 off of Milton, 11.2. 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

0: Hold on for the front control.
1: Thank you, control.
0: We're not going to answer. Is there any way we have a good phone number for him? We can try to give him a call.
1: Thank you. We got a phone number from mom. Standby one.
0: Appreciate it. Thank you.
2: You can make all, sir.

0: in traffic is to be calling everyone kind of.
1: Alright, well.
0: We're going to do 25 Franklin Village Drive. It's going to be AT&T for us to do link for a hold of the one coming in at the rear area.
1: Appreciate
0: it. Yeah, we're 1-86. Yeah, we're going to go that way with the boost.

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1: 三分钟，行。
0: You need to show these clothes on when they contact the party or when they contact one of the neighbors. 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I'm going to contact Tom if you get any other info.
1: Thank you.
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0: Ricky, it's 9, let me know if you need another unit for that too.
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1: Control.
0: You can call me from that last call. 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
1: Thank you.

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Do you have any planes available?

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0: 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RC90. Are you still over 18? Control. Franklin Control,
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1: showing this clear from 18 East Central Street.
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1: I'm going to cross the street.

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0: 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Shaquille, that mail. 42321.8, your time.
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1: 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Thank you.

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1: 30's on.
0: Just advising, we got a 911 hang up, 3218 Oak, Franklin High School. We're attempting to make contact on the callback.
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1: times. RFID recording, someone's headed vehicle in the parking lot. Left off the vehicle at 8:30 a.m. Came up to his bumper on the ground.

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2: 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Responding units to 320 Maple, that party is upset but not combative. Again, level 7 is on scene. They have the section 12. 320 Maple.

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0: 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Engine 2A1, 29 Skyline Drive is bleeding. 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Engine 2A1, 29 Skyline Drive is bleeding. Battalion 1, back to back. 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
0: Engine 2 is on there responding. Mutual aid ambulance. It's going to be for a 29 Skyline Drive, I mean 93-year-old with a status section below right leg. Be a chronic wound.

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1: 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Midway Rescue 1 on 27th Skyline Drive in your town.
0: Good afternoon, sir. You're responding to 27th Skyline Drive, but our engine 2 is going to be a 93-year-old female. Infection on a lower right leg, going to be a chronic bleeding.
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0: 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And you have a Medway ambulance with you.
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0: 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Operator, I'll be there.

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0: 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A2's off of Milford, heading mileage 6.3.
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1: Transporting BLR to Milford, 1542. Thank you for the assistance.
0: So when you take a vehicle walk out, 1051 of the Union, Mount St. Mary's, solar farm, 2006 gold color Lincoln. Vehicle's not running, there is a dollar, 1,000 people go walk.

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0: Appreciate it.

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0: in Independence Way, the Union Place apartment. It's going to be apartment 210. We're getting a call from Riverside. Frankie saying Nancy Dunn, Denise Ramcanel, saying she, Mayor Sophia, having her taking pills to go to sleep.
1: Appreciate 5-6, I'll take that for 8-7. 8-6, I'm sorry.
0: 3-6.
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0: Sunday the 5th, is anybody know where it is? It's 7 o'clock.
1: Negative, we'll be at 4 until take care of it.

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1: It's going to be 1061 Upper Union Street, other than St. Mary's Solar Farm. Should be in the driveway.
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1: Go, go, go.
0: 885 Lincoln Street. In the area of the Canadian Mulch and Loom Inc. 9-1 open line with a 3-meter pin. Heard some of the voices talking. Nothing emerging. Any of the green houses. And Josh had on the phone with hitting numbers 1 and 2 on the pound sign.
1: Sure.
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0: Receive, I'll be clear. 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
0: Reach it. 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
2: 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Pick up engine 2. 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
0: 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Control and fall, no injuries. Lethal assistance come forward to bed.

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Let's hitting with you.

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0: You are being tackled over at Lakewood Apartments, 511 Radio Central Street, Alpha 6 and Greater Department, and we're still small. I see you on an NBA yesterday. The officer is going to be from an urgent care at Alpha. I'm trying to text her about her visit. She replied to going to police about someone's daughter going away from manslaughter. Please don't go with me and check on her this time.
2: Sure.
0: 9 owners. We did see she suffered a head injury. We were sent to the ER.
2: 6-7 US.
1: Thank you.
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0: Private independence way at Union Place Apartments. It's going to be apartment 206. Bobby states your neighbor is banging on the floor with something. States he's banging around. It's currently going through the eviction process. Neighbor disputes.
1: We should.

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1: Golf Papa 336 ATP 336 people leaving a lot now taking a left.
2: What vehicle time control?
0: 5-0, go, can I cut you off?
2: Control, what kind of vehicle is that?
0: 2015 Ford Focus, Dylan Gray,

0: Six six no control.
1: Franklin control.
0: I'm assuming that there are guests there. Can you just call the front desk back? Let them know when they return. Give us a call back.
1: Where is it?
0: Six six, we're at that light. There's no vehicle matching that description. That was taking a left hand turn. We'll sit right there. Received, thank you, sir. We'll go sit around.
2: Control, do you know if the RP was a member of the staff there or just someone else staying there or passing by?
1: We're going to be a party staying there currently. It was a Katie on the RP. It looks like they're out of apartment 37.
0: Receive. 7-6 in control. What was the room apartment number at Independence?
1: 206.
0: Receive. Control, that's building 7.
1: Independence 267. Sorry, 206. Room number.
0: Receive, what building?
1: Five.

0: 上一次听说啊，是七七三四。
1: Good.
0: Hey, you were called down to the front desk at the home decision. Apparently, she's familiar with the parties that were involved with the dog. She states that it would be abnormal for them to be hurting or hitting their dogs. If they feel well behaved, same with the children. They're out of apartment 101. What a party name is it, Elena?
1: Where's

0: 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Tranquility Control. We're going to be clear of vehicle's GOA at this time. You can come back later.
1: Receive the downstairs call back and do yourself again.

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Yes, please stand by for Able out of Norfolk. Alexander Caldwell, here 7733-2766, operating Black Jeep, Mass 1, 6 Yankee, Papa Tango, 5-7. Alexander, 2,000 meters an hour ago, and may be under the influence of crack cocaine. Unsure of the travel or where he may be heading. I found Black Hole, Chapel being in contact with local police department.

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0: In regard to a Volvo on a North Fork, when did that vehicle leave or was last seen?
1: Unsure of the exact time.
0: Appreciate it. Was it like today or?
1: They're not sure with any of the time details at all.
0: Appreciate it. Thank you.